Ràdio Sant Boi, batega al teu ritme. It doesn't matter if you love him or capital H-I-M. Just put your paws up.

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Your black, white, beige, chola descent. 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Rejoice and love yourself today, cause baby, you were born this way.

0: 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It's hydromatic. Why, it's greased lightning.
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1: 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Oh, hi. Welcome back to Kids. Follow your dreams.